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1: 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I love it. I think it's good.

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But I wanna know for sure. Come on, hold me tight.

0: cha cha, yes, yes, pa cha cha, ek do, cha cha cha,
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